0: I get that last note in.
1: Your lungs are better than mine, Jerry.
0: What can I say?

Yes! Yes! Yes! Yes! Yes! Yes! Yes! Yes! Yes! Yes! Yes! Yes! Yes! Yes! Yes! Yes! Yes! Yes! Yes! Yes! Yes! Yes! Yes! Yes! Yes! Yes! Yes! Yes! Yes! Yes! Yes! Yes! Yes! Yes! Yes! Yes! Yes! Yes! Yes! Yes! Yes! Yes! Yes! Yes! Yes! Yes! Yes! Yes! Yes! Yes! Yes! Yes! Yes! Yes! Yes! Yes! Yes! Yes! Yes! Yes! Yes! Yes! Yes! Yes! Yes! Yes! Yes! Yes! Yes! Yes! Yes! Yes! Yes! Yes! Yes! Yes! Yes! Yes! Yes! Yes! Yes! Yes! Yes! Yes! Yes! Yes! Yes! Yes! Yes! Yes! Yes! Yes! Yes! Yes! Y

What if love's intolerable pain never leaves us? Do we dash our bleeding hearts on the rocks of loneliness? And cry unto the lords above who turn away.

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1: Anyway, we came here last Sunday by plane and we were traveling by the night, so it was a journey through the dark. 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And that's also the name of the next song. 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
1: It's my great pleasure, me donne grand plaisir to welcome Mr. Frank Black on stage tonight.
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3: 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This is our first time playing New York, and it couldn't have been better. I mean, you're so nice. I really, really mean it. 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So this is our last song. This is called Voices Carry.

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1: Pentatónica, profesor. 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Ya fan de Kiss, encontré que en 1976 ellos habían grabado Destroyer. Ahí el emblemático solo de Ace con la armonía final de Paul Stanley construyó un momento musical memorable para mí. 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Arrodillados ante Detroit Rock City.
2: Dead at the scene of a head-on collision on Grand Avenue this morning. The youth was reported for driving on the wrong side of the boulevard when he struck a delivery truck and was catapulted through the windshield of his car. The driver of the truck is reported to be uninjured. The identities of both men are being withheld by local police. County legislators today are expected to rally to the aid of striking longshoremen in hopes of ending the 9-month debt.

is not about brute force, it's about intelligence gathering and coordinating devastating long-range attacks. So when news broke in early May 2024 that Russian forces had captured one of these rare vehicles supplied to Ukraine by the US, it sent shockwaves through the online world, sparking debates about its potential consequences.